Today's special is Memphis Soul Stew. We sell so much of this, people wonder what we put in it. We're gonna tell you right now. Give me about a half a teacup of bass.

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0: Blabbermouth.
1: Everything I'll say will be true.
0: I bet not never let the cat out the bag on you, child. You'll be ruined. Nobody.
1: I even know when you were born.
0: When I was born, you were suffering from old age arthritis and lost the memory.
1: You know, I know you.
0: Oh, Miss Know-All. You don't know nothing.
1: Yes, and I even know when you were born.
0: In school, she was so thick-headed, they put her out. She's taking up too much space.

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But the darkness is calling my name. One choice. One mistake.

woman who grows meaner day by day. Yes, it's hard to settle down when they mistreat you in so many ways.